in general feeling, general, in general. Costumes that wear at the stitches that fray at the selvage.

hook about the color of a cloud, which

but don't quote me on that.

Welcome back. That very beautiful song was Little Things by the twee pop band The Motifs from I'm the One You Love, a collection of various stuff of theirs put out by Independent Records in 2023. We also heard from April Magazine, You Bop from Tough Love 20, Don't Do Anything Important With Anybody Else, little label taster from Tough Love Records. Also from Tough Love, Midding, the song Sunshine from the .44 EP, came out this year. The Crying Nudes with Nothing Surprise Me Anymore, came out on World Music this year as well. Also this year, Carla Del Forno, Under the Covers from her new record Confession, that's out on Callista Records. The Gabbies with Color Me Out on Fruits and Flowers in 2024. Guests with the word Eclipse from a record called Common Domestic Bird from one of my favorite labels at the moment, London-based label World of Echo. They're super awesome. Record shop label. Really love all the stuff that they do. And there are lots of cool artists doing avant-garde stuff that sounds beautiful and soothing. Daily Toll with Time from Going Back to Sleep, that is on a label taster for the label A Colorful Storm that came out last year. Then Anton Pearson, who is the guitarist for the art punk band Squid, they're British, and sort of known as one of the bands leading the charge in this sort of new movement of post-punk and art punk and experimental rock music in London. Very cool stuff. Quizzy's putting out an ambient record. It's called, I actually don't know the name, but the single's called Tintinabulation 1, and it's also out on World of Echo, so fitting right in. Jay and the Woolen Stars with Kiss Me and Love Me, Lose Me and Find Me from Ceux de Cesia Publishing. Vestals with True Lies from record Holy Origin that came out in 2020. The SQ Mice, French band, with Sun Guttes. I believe they're French, they might be German. Pram, Loose Threads from the Sargasso Sea, 1995, classic ambient pop group. Gotta love Pram. Empress, Don't Give Up on Me, we started out the set with them. Which brings us to 9:02 in the studio right now, so we're gonna get it moving in a bit of a different direction. Not a bit of, a very different direction. Probably a bit similarly wordless, but a lot more electronic and ambient directly.

and I certainly hope all you sentimental folks out there are going to enjoy it. Ready, fellas? Let's go.

Welcome back. You're currently listening to Plateau by The Orb. For the record, Orbis Terrarum. The Orb, mostly known for their first record, kind of pioneers of the ambient house genre, but this record's really good too. Go check it out. Some Outsider House from D. Tiffany. It's a two from a compilation of odds and ends called Rares. Came out on Isla in 2019. Yusu with O-Chion. They're like O-Chion. I'm not quite sure. From their new record, Foundry, that came out on Short Span Records. I believe just a couple weeks ago, or maybe last week. I'll have to double check that. Oval with Voltartish from Wonton, presumably. From At Attack Records in 1993. And of course, my faves, Sweet Trip with Pulse from their first record, Helica, that came out 1998 on Darla. Bamboo Data, which is a electronic record of like ambient music made to like promote a cell phone that was being sold in Japan at the time. This is a record called J-Phone, Tone of Water, Colors of J-Sky, that came out on Bitpool in 2000. New cut track from the latest 106 Point Never record, Dim Stars. Really awesome. New one from Naked Flames, Pill Hill, from record First Name Naked, Second Name Flames. Then we opened up with a classic from Seafield's Kika, Imperial. That's been the show so far. We're going to keep it moving, get real sleepy, dreamy, you know, all the good stuff. First off, with a little bit of K2. So, I'll catch you later.

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We are in noise. Can you still hear my trembling voice? Speaking in tongues, where old meets new. In made-up language, just to reach you.

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Still out of place.

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This has been a public service announcement from WPRB Princeton, community-supported independent radio. And then my other announcement is that our show is ending. Thank you very much for having tuned in over the past 3 hours for this extra sleepy episode of Hidden Lands. Currently listening to E is Sky's J.R. Lay the Garden 1806-14. So maybe it's like 2018 June 14th or something. Not quite sure what those numbers are. Michael Bonabla with Through Global Frequency 6, starring the kind of a long time drone producer Scanner. Really sounding like wind, like a windy night, that one. It's very beautiful. It came out on a record called Through Global Frequency on Tapu in 2025. Neil Askvern with The Longer of Two Nights from Dr. Dancing Mask Pianoisms. Some interesting avant-garde and post-minimal piano. Very beautiful. Mira Daskvakas with 1, 2, and 3. First three movements from the EP of No Fixed Abode. It came out in 12th Isle in 2023. And of course, we opened up with K2's Sewerscape from the record Chameleon Ballet that came out on New Age in 2008. K2 is one of the many, many, many, many, many aliases of one James Ferraro, who's been making all sorts of urban, hypnagogic, interesting ambient music. Very cool stuff from him. And that brings us to the end of the show. DJ Slayer is going to be on in a bit. You're going to hear a little bit of Star is the Lid to take you to the hour. So yeah, have a great night. I'll see you next week. Until then, I've been DJ Hogg, this has been Hidden Lands, and you've been listening to WPRB Princeton 103.3 FM.

All the subtle flavors of my life are become bitter seeds and poison leaves without you. You represent what's true. I drain the color from the sky and turn blue without you. These arms lack a purpose.

afraid, never, never scared. Warriors watched, pressed, aired. I am the left eye, nor the right. Would it not be madness to fight?

Welcome.

Is DJ Slayer for WPRP Princeton 103.3 FM, per usual on a late Wednesday night, almost early, I almost said Sunday for some reason, early Thursday morning. I can't really tell what day of the week it is right now. Right now, in the background, you're listening to the wonderful track. It's very ambient, very like experimental ambient and techno. I haven't really heard much like it. It is Axon by Hudson Lee off of Reflex Angle, which I believe is an album recently-ish released. And I just want to get back to it because I find the music better than my voice, of course. After this song, you will hear What Is Love by D-Light, because what is my show without at least playing a D-Light song every few weeks? And again, this is DJ Slayer for Princeton. 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
1: Hello, lovely listeners. I hope you're all doing well on this fine evening. Somewhat rainy here in Princeton, New Jersey. Got a lot of great stuff lined up for you tonight, so I do hope you stick around for the show. We just heard Child of the Eve by Lena Platinos off the 2017 release Sun Masks, and before that it was Esperanza by Rachels off their 2003 release Systems Layers. Up next, on here on WPRB Princeton 103.3 FM, we are going to hear Parallel by Overwork and Pilot Priest off the 2021 release Vessel. And without further ado, let's get into it. Enjoy.

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You are tuned in tonight to WPRB Princeton 103.3 FM. I hope you are having a lovely time and enjoying the show, no matter where you might be. Alright, here we go. We just heard Cap'n Jazz Puddle Splashers off their 1998 release, An Alphabeta Pathology. Before that, it was Widow of My Dreams by Obits off their 2009 release, I Blame You. Before that, it was Shaky Ground by Mystery Machine off their 1993 release, Glazed. Before that, Ignition Throttle off their 1993 release, Complete Services. Before that, it was Scream's Mardi Gras off their 2016 release, Fumble. CCR Head Cleaners Peace Dub off their 2016 release, Tear Down the Wall. Neurosis Lexicon off their 1993 release, Enemy of the Sun. Dialect Ever Somber off their 2005 release, Absence. Nine Inch Nails and Boys Noize, Heresy, off their 2026 release, Nine Inch Noize, which I believe has subjected all you WPRB listeners to my ramblings about the Nine Inch Nails and Boys Noize Coachella set a few weeks ago, so I was very pleased to be able to air one of those tracks tonight off the album. I hope you enjoyed it as much as I did. It's a fun set of remixes. But before that, we had Roll the Dice by Lunatic Calm, off their 1997 release, Roll the Dice, the single. Before that, it was Verbal by Amon Tobin off the 2002 Verbal EP. And before that, it was Parallel by Overwork and Pilot Priest off the 2021 release, Vessel. Next up, we are going to hear Whip Smart by Liz Phair off her 1994 release of the same name. But before we get into that, WPRB wants you to know about the Raritan Valley Habitat for Humanity. Raritan Valley Habitat for Humanity is an affiliate of Habitat for Humanity International, a global nonprofit housing organization that seeks to build homes, communities, and hope. Formed in 1991, Raritan Valley Habitat builds strength, stability, and self-reliance in Somerset and Hunterdon counties through affordable home ownership, home repair, neighborhood revitalization, and educational programs. Building and maintaining affordable homes in Hunterdon and Somerset counties is more important than ever. According to 2023 census data, more than 40% of renters in both counties spent 35% or more of their household income on rent. To afford a fair market two-bedroom rental while using 30% of their income, a household would need to earn $87,000 per year. These skyrocketing costs drive families to make difficult decisions between necessities like housing and food, healthcare, and education. Our vision is a world where everyone has a decent place to live. For more information or to get involved, visit rvhabitat.org. And without further ado, let's get back into it. We've got Liz Phair, Whip Smart. Here we go.

Hello, everybody. You are tuned in to WPRB Princeton 103.3 FM. We are at the end of our show tonight. I've had a wonderful time with you all. I hope you've enjoyed as much as I have. We just heard Weird Little Birthday Girl by Happiness off the 2015 release Weird Little Birthday. Before that, it was They'll Only Miss You When You Leave by Carissa's Weird off the 2010 release They'll Only Miss You When You Leave. Before that, it was After the Fall by Plastic Mastery off the 2002 release In the Fall of Unearthly Angels. Before that, it was a song in Norwegian that I cannot pronounce by Casio Kids, released in 2011. If you want to see how to spell that, please go to WPRB.com. Before that, it was Optimo by Liquid Liquid off the 2016 compilation New York Noise, Dance Music from the New York Underground, 1978 to 1982. Before that, Let It Happen by Tame Impala off the 2015 release Currents. You Gave Me Love by Crown Heights Affair off the 2015 release Dreaming a Dream, the best of Crown Heights Affair. Superstition by Stevie Wonder off the 1972 release Talking Book. Heaven and Hell by William Onyebor off the 2013 release World Psychedelic Classics 5. We Will Commit Wolf Murder by Of Montreal off the 2012 release Paralytic Stalks. Death to Los Campesinos by Los Campesinos off the 2008 release Hold On Now Youngster. And Whip Smart by Liz Phair off her 1994 release of the same name. Next up, for our final song tonight, we will be hearing Hubbard Road by Kalia Vandiver off the 2026 Hubbard Road single. Thank you so much for tuning in tonight, and here we go.

Hello, you're listening to WPRB Princeton, New Jersey 103.3 FM. I'm sorry to announce that it is not the typical reading corner with the great Lego 2222, but I am stepping in as Noah Eel, and I am bringing a bit of my usual color theme, but perhaps with a bit more flexibility today. And so we'll be doing some neon highlighter, very vibrant colors. And so what better to start with than the Neon Judgments Schizophrenic Freddy. So I hope that was a nice calming way to lead us into this hour. Next up, we'll be hearing Devin and Staten's Friend of the Family. So look forward to that, and I hope you enjoy.

I promise that was the end of the song. You just heard All I Want for Christmas is a Dukla Prague Away Kit by Half Man Half Biscuit from their 1987 Back in the DHSS. Kind of an enjoyable track. A reminder that you're listening to WPRV Princeton, New Jersey, 103.3 FM. And this is Noah Eel on a different day than usual. But just so that you know what you just heard, that was Half Man Half Biscuit. Before that was Yakkai na Kyoku by Futashi Moriyama from, I believe it was 2021. And two tracks by Tennis, who are a great, great band. That was I'll Haunt You and Swimmer from their 2020 album Swimmer. And I was reminded of them because of the husband-wife duo common factor they have with Everything But the Girl. And I played their 2023 track No One Knows We're Dancing. So, as you may guess, we're kind of going all over the place, but I hope in a good way. Before we continue on, just wanted you to know that RAICES, Texas's largest immigrant legal service provider, says it's on us to protect our communities. ICE has been emboldened to enter our homes, churches, schools, and workplaces, detain our neighbors, and the consequences of this extend far beyond immigrants. This impacts all of us and makes our communities less safe. So, know your rights. Educate yourself and your loved ones on what to do if you or anyone in your community encounter an ICE agent. Remember, if you do encounter an immigration officer, do not open the door, remain silent, don't sign anything. 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Visit RAICESTexas.org. That's RAICES, to learn more information about your rights. 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And with that, here is Honestly Okay by Dido.

You've been listening to WPRB Princeton, New Jersey, 103.3 FM. And yeah, you've just had an hour of Noah Eel, and you're about to get an hour more. But we've had some twists and turns. Just playing was I Think About You All the Time from the latest Deftones record, Private Music. There might be one obvious neon green choice, and that may be coming up next, but after that, I think Private Music is up there. And I just love the sort of climactic moments of it. I think it is a bit of a heartstring puller, or whatever you want to call it. But before that, some also pop-tinged, but still harder. Metal was Thornhill. That was Silver Swarm from their 2025 Bodies. And then two tracks by Silica Gel, who are a Korean indie alternative rock band. So that was Namgung Fefere, which surprisingly features Japanese Breakfast, and then Memory from their self-titled released 10 years ago. So definitely an interesting selection there, but don't want to hold back the Charlie XCX and Bon Iver collab about to come up. This is I Think About It All the Time. I thought I was being witty there. From Brat, and it's completely different, but also still Brat. So I hope you enjoy.

off, you're bound to the album. Then you're locked into the promo. Next thing, 3 years have gone by. Me and George sit down and try to plan for our future, but there's so much guilt.

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So, we had a conversation on the way home. Should I stop my birth control? Because my career still feels small in the existential scheme of it all.

This is WPRB Princeton, New Jersey, 103.3 FM, and you're listening to EL Scales with Noah Eel, although it is usually Reading Corner with the great Lego 2222. You just heard Ready to Wear by Felix de Housecat from Devin Dazzle and the Neon Fever. And I mean, that's really been it for the hour so far, but get excited. It's going to get very groovy. And yeah, this will be Morocco featuring Russ Freeman by the Rippingtons. Enjoy.

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And as has been, this is Noah Eel with Eel Scales. And we've had some fun music going on. You just heard Mr. Fingers' All I Need featuring Brianna from Leave Your Mind. New from this year. And before that, we heard The Squares, Hank and Cliff, the live version, which was taken from a performance at the end of 2015. And it sort of reminded me that fusion jazz is like so upgraded by, you know, having a live recording of it. And The Square is just one example, but of course, like Mint Jams and other, some of the other like classic Japanese jazz fusion bands, you can see it there as well. But enough of me ranting. Just as I do, I like to remind you that WPRB has an online store, shop.wprb.com, and we've brought back past station designs with a number of old favorites at your request, with more on the way. So not only are all of these great styles obtainable again, but for the first time ever, they're available in color and size combinations of your choosing, and on items beyond simply shirts. So do check out, I'm sure you already have, but check it out again, shop.wprv.com for shirts, mugs, hats, magnets, stickers. I've heard there's a lighter in the mix somewhere. But yeah, just cool things. It's always great to have merch. So with that, we will be moving on to Mystical Rhythm, the Lush mix by Vince Watson.

You've been listening to WPRB, Princeton, New Jersey, 103.3 FM, and this has been Noah Eel as your host. I hope it's been an enjoyable time these past 2 hours, and we're almost at the end. You just heard Brand New What to See by Quantic, featuring EQ from Apricot Morning. And prior to that was All I Need, by Mr. Fingers. But actually, between those, there was Meditation 1 by Carl Craig, also quite a new track, and that takes us back to Vince Watson. And our last song will be Lento by Banda Los Chinos. And I hope you enjoy.

spice. And everything nice. These were the ingredients chosen to create the perfect little girl. But Professor Utonium accidentally added an extra ingredient to the concoction. Chemical X. Thus, the Powerpuff Girls were born! Using their ultra superpowers, Blossom, Bubbles, and Buttercup have dedicated their lives to fighting crime and the forces of evil!

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You are listening to WPRB 103.3 FM, Princeton, New Jersey community-supported independent radio. I am Lefto, and you are listening to the last show of the season of Anything and Everything. I don't know. I feel like I don't like when things end, so I feel kind of sad, but I shall come back. I hope and I shall come back. Knock on wood, nothing happens, but I hope I come back. Hopefully I am not half asleep next time. But I've had so much fun. Thank you for listening. If you've listened even for a millisecond or a single decibel of this show, honestly, I'm honored. Even if you just saw my name on the schedule, like, that was enough. I'm so grateful for anyone that even gave a second of their time to listen to my weird antics. And you mean you just saw the nonsense I played? Well, it's not nonsense. I actually really liked it. It's like freaky clarinet music. I mean, it's clarinet and orchestra, but the clarinet is what stands through. But because I've been listening to, for some reason, like two clarinet concertos, but I'll talk about that later. So honestly, thank you so much. Even if like you were just silently observing and like questioning my sanity, I really appreciate you. I hope you guys have, I'll say it now in case I forget, because we all know I lose my mind. Like, thank you, have an amazing summer. Thank you again. I hope to see you guys in the fall. I hope everyone is happy and healthy. I will spread my sappiness to throughout the show instead of bombarding you guys now. Hopefully I remember to be sappy. But we still have a regularly programmed show. But before we go into the music, WPRB wants you to know that WPRB has launched an online store at shop.wprb.com for past station designs, bringing back a number of old favorites at your request, with more on the way. 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So the music you guys heard, those were definitely songs. I wanted to start. I feel like when something ends, I kind of just get nostalgic. So I have some new songs, but I also kind of just like brought back my favorites because I can. I don't know. I feel like there are so many like staple songs that I have that I like to reoccur every once in a while, because it's honestly so nice to just, I feel like there's something so heartwarming to remember how something started and like where it got. So I started with the Powerpuff Girls theme song, which I hope next season to put more cartoon music, because honestly, this was probably the best thing that ever happened to me on this show. I love the Powerpuff Girls and I love cartoons. And so having that there, I don't know, it was so sweet. I love it. And then after that, we have Stephen Hartke, from his concerto for clarinet and orchestra. This was Delta Nights, which is one of the movements. He is contemporary. I think he was born like 1970 something. So that's why it's more experimental, you know. But honestly, I really enjoyed it. It's a nice break, but I am more classical because, I don't know, when something ends, you gotta just listen to classical music, look out the window, and cry as well. But this time, we're not in Williamsburg, don't worry. I wouldn't put us through that again. But we still have more music. We are only at 5:21. So I hope you guys enjoy and stick around. And so, yeah, thank you so much, and I hope to see you guys next mic break.

I'm experiencing a slight technical difficulty. Please hold for 2 seconds while I'll just talk to you guys because I can. This is less of a talking. Wait 2 seconds.

through every forest, above the trees, within my stomach, scraped off my knee. I drink the honey inside your heart. You are the reason.

0: 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You're still listening to Anything and Everything, and I am still left home. And I don't know, but that last song reminds me of the end of, like, a Disney movie. I don't know. It made me kind of, like, when I listened to it for the first time, it made me kind of sad. I don't know. I think that's kind of like, I expect that's kind of the vibe that I picked for this show. But to go over what you heard, it's been a couple songs. So after the incident struck, it was One is Loneliest Number featuring Leslie King by The Tao of Groove, Brazil remix, 2003. This is what I played before, and I honestly, I don't know, it was, I played it during, I think, our spring drive for one of my shows, and honestly, it was so good, so I brought it back, because I feel like, I don't know, to me, music is meant to be replayed. Like, this weekend, I had Lucky Strike by Maroon 5 on loop for some reason. The song is, if you know it, the song is, like, not new, it's old, and it's off the same album as Payphone, like, to put it into reference, so, I don't know, I feel like music... Obviously, for, like, radio, like, the whole point is to listen to something new, give it a try. But also, it's okay to loop songs. I accept both. Some days I can't stand, like, there's a song I loop in the next day, I can't stand it. So, I just think you need variety. But I brought it back, and then, oh, there was a missing thing there. But it's okay. And then, after, we had by Nine Inch Nails and Boys Noize. Which I believe they did this at Coachella. It's the Closer, which is the Nine Inch Noise version of Closer. I love Nine Inch Nails. My favorite song is, what's it called? The Hand That Feeds You. Oh my god, it's so good. But I cannot play it today. But one day. But I really enjoy it. Maybe I'll play another one from this. We'll see. We shall see. And then after that, we played... from Vulcan Beatbox, BBB. I know this is a favorite of some people. I love Vulcan Beatbox as well, so I had to bring it back. This is the first Vulcan Beatbox song I ever played. Habibi Min Zimen. Really, I love it. I don't know why they're in Arabic when it's supposed to be Vulcan, but you do you. It's such a good song. Honestly, it's such a good compilation. I don't know who's on it. Like, I just know it's Vulcan Beatboxing. No, it's not, but... And after that, we had by Mo Horizons, Hit the Road Jack, Pina Estrada. It's P-E with the accent, so I definitely said that wrong. And not an A, E-S-T-R-A-D-A. I haven't heard Hit the Road Jack since my, like, elementary school, like, at a play. And they made, it was, like, some fairy tale characters, and they made the person playing Jack and the Beanstalk dance to Hit the Road Jack or something. I don't know, but I haven't heard that song. Well, it's not the original song, obviously, but, like, I haven't heard, like, the song or, like, how it goes in, like, so long. And so when I was thinking nostalgia, like, and like growth, like, new beginnings, I just thought, like, what's stuff that, like, I remember from when I was younger, or, like, something that, like, I don't know, because, like, that play was a formative moment in my life. I had a good role. I had two roles. I played, Rapunzel at the end, and then I played Sleeping Beauty. I played Sleeping Beauty at the beginning, and then Rapunzel at the end. Like, I was, and Rapunzel was, like, it was, like, a competition with, like, fairy tale characters, and she won. Like, I kind of did really well. Like, I was, I don't know, Broadway level. I'm kidding. I was not. It was, like, the fifth grade, but. I don't even know how that happened. Do they have the? I don't even know if my school had the rights to that, but that's okay. I think she made it. I don't know. And then the sad orchestral Disney. I've never been to Disney. That's another thing. Wait, now I'm just, like, getting sad because I've never been to Disney. The sad song, that orchestral piece, by, it's also, I'm pretty sure it's contemporary as well, by Alan Hovhaness, Hovhaness, and the Seattle Symphony. It was off Symphony No. 5, Mount St. Helens, off 360. Volcano, which was their Adagio to Allegro. I think this was third song. Do you remember their song? This was all the songs. This was all the music. I hope you guys stick around. We still have a little less than an hour, like 58 minutes. So it's about to be 57 minutes. But I hope you guys stick around for the rest of the music. There's still more music. I think I put like last ever music on the Spinatron. Oh, if you want to come to my chat, last spring show of Left Toe, come to wprb.com/chat. Say hi. I want to know who's been lurking this whole time. It's time to out yourselves. I feel like more people like unlurk themselves towards like 7, which is what I know. I notice things, guys. Don't worry. I love everyone. And everyone's my child, and I care for each and every one of you. But we will go back to music. I'll stop annoying you guys. See you.
1: 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Come on, y'all. Let's

and tan and young and lovely. I can't do it. I was gonna try to do a bit with like singing the song lyrics, because that was, I don't know if you guys recognize, that was the girl from Ipanema, but it was a jazz cover and I love the song, but I can't sing for the life of me, so that wasn't funny. So sorry. Maybe that was the bit. Maybe the bit was that I'm really bad at singing. I think the bit is the friends we made along the way. But I really, I don't know, that was a gem, honestly, that I found. I love the cover of The Girl from Ipanema by the Harvard Didn't, is that what they're called? Which is ironic, because, like, Princeton, New Jersey, Harvard, like, I feel like just from, like, the whole, like, schools situation, I feel like they should be at odds with each other, like, but it's not, hopefully. I don't know what's going on in that sector, but I really enjoy, I don't know if Princeton, New Jersey has, like, some sort of, like, acapella situation going on. I want to find that. I love acapella. That's another thing. Oh, I forgot to say, you're listening to WPRB 103.3 FM, Princeton, New Jersey, Community Sports Independent Radio. I'm still left home. You're still listening to Anything and Everything. Their cover of The Girl from Ipanema is so good. Wait, like, if you, like, honestly, all their acapella, it's, the Harvard Didn't Tonics are genuinely such a talented group of people. They are so good at acapella. Like, I can't even begin to describe. Like, I think they did, I think it was a medley for La La Land. I think it's Another Day in the Sun. Honestly, it's so good. Like, honestly, just give it a listen, because that's, like, the best advice I could give you. Like, if you want to listen to acapella, I feel like acapella in general, wait, I love Pitch Perfect. That's another thing. I watched all three movies. I remember in one sitting when I was building, like, my brother, his desk. I was building it when I was watching all Pitch Perfect movies. So it's a formative moment in my life. I love acapella. I love Pitch Perfect. I want to have I can't sing for the life of me, but I would love to participate in IRL Riff Off. If anyone knows a place, let me know. I'll be there. Unless the categories are hard, because you guys know I can't do much in this brain of mine. I just started yapping about how, because I just like this song so much. I love the jazz cover. So let's go over some of the music. So right after I abandoned you guys. Not really. I did not abandon you guys. It was Breakdance Electric Boogie by the West Street Mob. Played this eons ago, I think. I remember. Honestly, such a good song. I love electronic music. Oh my god. Tandy just says final 28 minutes. Oh, this season. I hope, guys, I'm so sad that this season's over, because genuinely this became like a part of my life that I didn't think was going to disappear. But it's not going to disappear, because I'm going to be back. Next season. Hope not same time, because my brain doesn't work. But same place. We'll all meet back here. Everyone will be in the chat, and I will be making my stupid jokes. Hopefully this time I will have access to more music, so we will be able to play funner songs. I have a lot of music. I don't even know what I'm saying. I'm so jolly with it. I love WPRB. All the spring drive stuff happened, and like we emphasize how much we love WPRB. It's not even a joke. Like, WPRB is such an essential part of life to everyone, like that knows of it. I feel like it's just, I don't know. I'm gonna start crying, guys. I'm a big crybaby. It's like really bad. That's why I kind of put on 505, because I was like, it's my song to like scream and cry to, so we can all cry together. But I don't want to take more of you guys' time, because there's more music. And I'm just getting really sad thinking about the less than 30 minutes left, guys. Oh, okay. Okay, so then after that was Bad Choice by You Bet. More of like a, was it like psychedelic rock? It looks like psychedelic rock, like indie, like something that you'd hear. I think it's from 2026, so it's new. And after that was by The Killer, Shadow Play. Love this one. I think I played this like twice before, I'm not gonna lie, but I honestly don't know the Control soundtrack, never watched the movie before, honestly, but the soundtrack is really good. Maybe I'll watch it after this. That's my summer job, to watch this movie. I just watched The Truman Show, actually, like
this weekend for the first time, and like it just broke my brain. I don't know. That's a whole conver that's a conversation for next mic break. We're not saying this right now. And after that was 505. I asked about the songs too much. And then it was Art Pepper and Zoot Sims, the girl from Ipanema. We know the song we know and love. So that was there's still more music, obviously. I hope you guys will stick around to enjoy it. And savor these last, not last, final minutes. I have to stop saying final and last and like end. This is not the end. That's the moral of the story. We'll be back fall. It'll be Gilmore Girls season. We can talk about the Gilmore Girls. Guys, I love that show. Like, that's my guilty pleasure. I refuse everything after Rory graduates, like goes into Yale, doesn't exist. Okay, this is a conversation. No, fall. Fall, anything and everything, we will be talking about that. Okay, mark your calendars. If you haven't watched the show, you have what, like 3-4 months? Like, clock in, get on Netflix, your streaming service of choice. You can get it on a CD, a DVD, Blu-ray, anything. Clock in, get Gilmore Girls, watch it. You can stop at like season 4. Like, I don't mind. Just like, we have to actually, if you keep going, we'll have more to talk about. So yeah, I can't wait to see you guys then, but we still have more time, so I will see you guys later tonight, hopefully. So, music, yay!

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You are listening to Anything and Everything with Left Toe. Final 5 minutes. But only for the spring season, fall, the second season. Season 2 of Anything and Everything will have maybe new recurring characters, new theme songs, new everything. I will make this quick. We go through the song really quickly so I can say final words and then play my last song, my last like real song, and then whatever I need to buffer with. So what did we play? After Girl from Ipanema and my whole a cappella tweak out, we had Love Will Tear Us Apart by Joy Division. Chose this because it was kind of sad and I don't want us to tear apart, guys. Don't leave me. And after that, we're electronic, like a complete shift, like 180. We turned around and walked the other way. Spiral Never Before by, I am going to butcher this, and I am so sorry, Yoshinori Sunahara. And then this classical piece that you heard. Honestly, I feel like every song I picked, kind of like classical piece that I picked, just gave me like end of like a Disney Channel movie. Like I'm imagining like the Disney castle and like the fireworks and everything like going off, which is not good because it makes me sadder. This was by Franz Joseph Haydn. This is the three string quartets, TOST 1. It's TOST and then I, so I think it's a 1. Op 54. This was quartet No. 3 in E largo cantabile. Cantabile. I don't know. Cantabile. So, have one more little surprise before the end that I'll play. I won't even like say what it is because you guys can go on wpurb.com/chat to look. Actually, has to do with the Powerpuff Girls. Might be the end theme. I don't know. But thank you guys so much for joining me this season. I truly appreciate each and every one of you. Like, genuinely, if you, like, just, like, heard my show by mistake in passing, like, it's, you know, I still love you. We're family now. Really, I truly appreciate you guys. Honestly, it made my Thursday so much better knowing that I started it with such an amazing group of people. Like, honestly, like, my Thursdays, like, increase, like, productivity because I would already be up. I would already be happy. I would already be, you know, like, be awake and ready to tackle the day because I had the support of you guys, you know, at my show and in the studio. I truly appreciate you guys. Like, honestly, that's the only thing I could say because, like, thank you so much. Like, this was, I don't know, so fun. Honestly, I'm so glad I did this. And I hope to be back. I will. Knock on wood, I'll be back. Season 2 of Anything and Everything. We'll make a new theme song. Maybe it'll be Sweet Life on Deck. I hope you guys got that reference. But yeah, so I shall play the final things before we run out of time. And thank you so much for everyone in the chat that stops by. Tandy, Rob from Maryland. I think we had some other people. Jim stopped by.

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That piece was the first movement of Tchaikovsky's Symphony No. 5, performed by the Berlin Philharmonic, conducted by Claudio Abbado. My name is MJ, and this is Radio Free Princeton. I'll be here with you until 10 a.m. this morning. Today's lineup of music is somewhat generically incoherent. At first, I thought I was going to build something around the theme of nostalgia. I've been in a real kick of checking back up on artists I used to listen to like 10 years ago. But then I found a bunch of new music as well. So that's kind of just all mixed in together. This next one is going to be an overture by Beethoven. The intensity of which follows up quite well from this Tchaikovsky, I think. So I hope you enjoy the drama.

That was Turtle Pond by Desert Shore from the album Drawing of Threes, which was released in 2011 on Caldo Verde Records, preceded by Songs for John in D by Kurt Vile from God Is Saying This to You. Before that, we heard Strange Mysterious Sounds by the Spike Drivers from the compilation Strange Mysterious Sounds, 1965 to 1970. The Spike Drivers were a 60s psychedelic rock band from Detroit with the singer-songwriter Ted Lucas among its members. And I hope you enjoyed their hazy wash of Shalalas this morning. And this segment of music started off with the Coriolan Overture by Beethoven, which is not based on Shakespeare's better known Coriolanus, but a German play addressing the same Roman general, written by Heinrich Josef von Collin. I love this overture so much. I think it has an incredibly dramatic series of loud blasts with those long pauses filled with tension in between. But it also has that really lush and lyrical major theme that follows up upon it. And yeah, apparently this follows the material of the play relatively well. Coriolanus wants to invade Rome, but his mother pleads with him very nicely to not do that. And I feel like the really long pauses between the dramatic loud parts, I like to interpret that as some of the indecision there. So I hope you enjoyed that performance by the Berlin Philharmonic, conducted by Herbert von Karajan. Okay. Coming up next, here's one by Clifford Brown and the Max Roach Quintet.

You are tuned in to WPRB 103.3 Princeton, community-supported independent radio. That last track was by Silver Jews, and it's called I'm Getting Back Into Getting Back Into You from Tanglewood Numbers 2005. Before that, we heard It's Time by Max Roach from the album of the same name, released in 1961 on Impulse. I find it so cool how that record works in all the chorus stuff. And I hope you enjoy it. Before that was Cherokee by Clifford Brown and the Max Roach Quintet from the album Study in Brown, which was released in 1955. I've really been in my Max Roach era of jazz listening. And if anyone has recommendations for music that sounds like that, with the kind of drum forward thinking kind of bold sound, let me know. Do let me know here at WPRB.com/chat. This next one is a fun indie pop bop. It's called Garden, and it's by Roy Blair, who is an artist that I associate with the kind of 2017, 2018 Brockhampton era of indie music for the youth. Blair had not released an album since 2017. 2017's Cat Heaven, which I listened to far too much as an angsty teenager. But Blair came back in 2024 with a record called Chasing Moving Trains, which I just discovered yesterday. This one's a highlight from that. Part of my nostalgia trip that I took this week. Right before we hear that one, WPRB wants you to know about Table to Table. They are New Jersey's first and largest food rescue nonprofit, working to reduce food waste and provide nourishing food to neighbors in need throughout Bergen, Essex, Hudson, Morris, and Passaic counties. 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

That was Smokey by Red House Painters here on WPRB 103.3 Princeton. Before that, we heard Fare Thee Well, Fred's Tune by Fred Neil. Which was preceded by Vessels by Philip Glass, who, according to my friend, made a guest appearance at this year's Bang on a Can Festival of Contemporary Classical Music up in Western Massachusetts, still alive and kicking. Vessels is a centerpiece on the soundtrack to the film Koyaanis Katsi, which is a series of time lapses of landscapes and industrial development. And I think the minimalism goes extremely far in that context to kind of generate a kind of meditative criticality. And at the top of the hour, we heard Garden by Roy Blair from 2024's Chasing Moving Trains. I have decided to start spinning some blues records today. I think right before I go and do that, I'm going to play Elgar's In the South, Opus 50, which will take us to about 9 o'clock. Then I've got some blues records from the WPRB stacks for us to listen to. Right before that, I'd like to say that WPRB has launched an online store at shop.wprb.com for past station designs, bringing back a number of old favorites at your request, with more on the way. 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Okay, back to the music.

That was Edward Elgar's In the South, Alasio, performed by the London Philharmonic, led by George Solti. Here on WPRB 103.3 Princeton, community supported independent radio. My name's MJ. This is Radio Free Princeton. There's about an hour left in my program today. I'm excited to be spinning some blues now. Kind of a drastic shift in programming, I know, from our Elgar. But I'm going to start things off with one by Memphis Slim called Everything I Do Is Wrong. We're also going to hear from Buddy Guy, Lightnin' Hopkins, and a few others. Stay tuned.

Say every dog got a day. Good dog have 2 days. Since I'm not a dog, I've had no day. Sometimes I wished I was. Because I need a day like everybody else. Low down, dirty blue. Well, that's the price you gotta pay for not going to school. Low

That last one was All Because of You by The Limitations. I love that incredibly punchy and passionate Stax Records sound that they have. Before that, we heard Harmonica Jam by Hotshot Love from the Lowdown Memphis Harmonica Jam compilation record found here in the WPRB Stax. And right before that, we heard another one from the same, Jumpin' Blues by Walter Horton, also known as Mumbles. A standout for me there with a weird and delightful mix of, jumpin' energy and also being upset. And we started off with, we heard one before, Walter Horton by Lightnin' Hopkins. In the evening, the sun is going down. From 1960s, Autobiography in Blues. And we also heard one by Memphis Slim right at about 9 o'clock called Everything I Do Is Wrong. I've been thinking about varieties of sad music. And I was thinking that I love it all, but in that terrain, blues is very, very respectable, whereas the Midwest emo bawling I enjoy just as much might not be. Let me know if you have any favorite blues records that I should be getting into, especially if they're from the city of Memphis. You can do so here at wprb.com/chat. This blues neophyte is looking for and needing your help. That's all the blues I have lined up for today. We're going to hear some more contemporary stuff in this last half hour. Hope you enjoy.

You just heard Peace by Ornette Coleman. And before that, Mega Ghost by Lightning Bolt from Hyper Magic Mountain. Preceded by Pile Driver by Dennis the Fox from a vinyl compilation called Enjoy the Experience, which brings together all kinds of home recordings from artists who weren't working in major recording studios and with big record labels. Pretty fun one. And we also heard about Half of Eli by CQ from their album What a Wonderful World's End. Here's Pale Spectre by The Wake.

That was music by the San Francisco Shoegazers Topographies. We heard their track Half Asleep here on WPRB 103.3 Princeton. 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Right before that, we heard Pale Spectre by The Wake. One of their biggest hits. Thanks for listening to Radio Free Princeton this morning here on WPRB. My name is MJ. I'll be here same time next week, 7 a.m. Stay tuned to WPRB for more of the music that you like to hear. And have an excellent rest of your Thursday. Here's a snippet of Katie's Song by Red House Painters.

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Hello and welcome back. This is Interaural Space every Thursday from 10 to noon. Thank you for joining. That was MTSS1 by Kakuhan. Good to be back. It is 10:07. I have a very special guest coming in today named Nico. He's a dear friend and an audio-visual artist working with analog and digital realms. He just happened to be rolling through this town, and so I was very psyched to understand that he could possibly stop in and hang out with us. So that's going to be pretty soon. He's on his way. But until then, enjoy some of these tunes. And at 11 or around 11, we'll see how the conversation goes with Nico. But I'll be reading from Trinity Minha's Traveling in the Dark. I've brought this book in before, and I keep going back to it. All of these books this season, I've been going back to because it is just a way for me to kind of, isn't it that people carry books around with themselves because it's kind of like your family? So enjoy. This next one is called Magic Road 4, and we'll be back in a second.

Aduh, gue.

0: You're listening to Interaural Space every Thursday from 10 to noon. Thanks for joining. And I have a dear friend here today, Nico Cadena.
1: Hi, everybody. It's good to be here. Thank you for having me, Grace.
0: Yeah. And so Nico texted literally yesterday or the day before, maybe yesterday, that he was on his way. He's going to be dropping into Princeton. And I was like, oh, my goodness, this is like... such a way to share your work. I was really excited to for you to come in here, and we were hugging earlier and we were wondering if we could just hug the whole time and talk at the same time. So it is 11 o'clock. I normally read at 11 o'clock. So what I feel like we could do is I'll read a little bit from Trin T. Minha's Traveling in the Dark. And then we could hang and talk about that if we feel like, if it comes to us. But then we could also then go into your piece, Scattered Light. Mm-hmm. And then we could talk about, I'm so excited. we could talk about the film, the processes. It was a collaboration with your partner. Yep. So let me first read, and it's pretty short. Traveling in the Dark. Do you like this book?
1: I love Trin T. Minha, so it'll be really good to hear from it.
0: Yeah. I carry this around with me pretty often, which is like just a thing. And it's kind of heavy to carry around. Normally at 11 o'clock I read some poetry or just like passages that have been like in my system lately. So... this book is called Traveling in the Dark. I'm on page 95, and this is a little passage, and then I'll kind of skip to two other passages, and then, So, page 95. Lost to language or forbidden from language. Sometimes events she sees smother her voice and leave her with no more than a few dislocated shreds of language. The words that remain are strangely hollow. Turned inside out, they lose substance. Repeated without love, they resonate emptily. Or else they dig in, they crack. They swallow themselves in an act of disappearance. Buried deep somewhere down the throat, perhaps further down in the belly of life, they lie still, entombed until one day, without warning, they rise again from the forbidden. Excuse me, I'm speaking. I'm trying to say something. I'm saying to unsay, and the journey continues. That is like deeply truthful in myself sometimes, Here's another one. It's just the next page. In trying to tell something, a woman is told, shredding herself into opaque words while her voice dissolves on the walls of silence. Writing, a commitment of language. The web of her gestures, like all modes of writing, denotes a historical solidarity on the understanding that her story remains inseparable from history. She has been warned of the risk she incurs by letting words run off the rails. But how many already have been condemned to premature deaths for having borrowed the master's tools and thereby played into his hands? Solitude is a common prerequisite, even though this may only mean solitude in the immediate surroundings. Elsewhere, in every corner of the world, there exist women who, despite the threat of rejection, resolutely work toward the unlearning of institutionalized language while staying alert to every deflection of their body compass needle. And that was from Woman Native Other, Writing Post-Coloniality and Feminism from 1989. Hmm. And the last one, this is more... I would say feels like more of like a poem. This is called In Time, and it's on page 99. In Time, Why travel if not to be in touch with the ordinary in non-ordinary ways? To feel and think ordinarily while experiencing what can later become the extraordinary in an ordinary frame. It is said that when Shakyamuni lost his ordinary sight, one branch of a plum tree blossomed in the snow. Landscape, image, wagon, viewer. What's moving in the midst of stillness? The journey unfolds through the unseen but dominant framing of time. As soon as one is in time, time no longer flees. Standing still, it opens out. So that is Trinh Thi Minh Ha, a Vietnamese artist, poet, filmmaker, activist, everything of a woman. And the book is called Traveling in the Dark. I'll put that link in the chat to her book. So we have Scattered Light as like ready to play. Yeah. But we could also, could you talk about it a little bit, or do you want to listen to it first?
1: I'll give a little introduction, but I also wanted to respond to the passages. Talk for a second about them, because I thought that they were, they cover some things that maybe we can like echo in the later conversation. Starting with the limits of language, moving into I was really struck by that last one about like time as a framing device, as this kind of like omnipresent framing, that you know, we can transform the ordinary into the extraordinary through like physical dislocation, but also still like kind of governed by this like framework of time. And I think a lot of what the work that I engage in is it moves away from a lot of like semantic reasoning and like thinking about words, and using time and the moving image like within time is like this really like embodied, like something that you have to really like experience like inside of like the setting of usually like a performance space or a movie theater, where like there's like this kind of elasticity to time and the way that like we kind of like experience the stimuli of like a moving image and sound inside of this like really contained space. So I don't know, I really loved that it kind of that what you chose kind of proposed this alternative way, or like this really present way of like experiencing, of just experiencing outside of language, garnered by time, or even like this second passage where like identity kind of falls away, or like where the self kind of falls away. I think it's really interesting. What we know is like the I. I don't know. I'm curious what drew you to those, or like what's been kind of how the constellation has formed like for you with those passages.
0: Yeah, I've been. It's funny because I recently recorded with artist and guitarist Andrew Young Hoon Lee, and I, for part of the part that I was doing with an instrument was my voice with through distortion, and I kept reading as soon as one is in time, through like kind of plainly to myself, and it was very repetitive for like 5 minutes or something. And so

0: consistently speaking about this, whether that is as Trinity Minha of through her own experiences is like extremely helpful for me. And so I see, I see that the show is also about like playing durationals or like being able to sit for 20 minutes with one piece and allowing the body to settle and to really absorb what is happening without reaction or trying your best to do that. So I feel like it's like, I think about training regimes, like I think of like, you know, even sport being like such a training regime, stuff like that, that I think about how we do that daily and how time, especially time that is kind of chosen as like a societal thing. I mean, we might be getting like a little too deep with this stuff, but like, but like as that, like our inner clock, the outside clock, and then this way of allowing yourself to, I feel like sound has helped me very much understand time in a much more like universal kind of way, I think.
1: It's so interesting because, so I, it's so funny because like I've, the work that we're going to show here, I'm primarily doing visual visuals for, but I teach a sound class for filmmakers at NYU right now. A big part of what I talk to the students about is kind of back to this idea of like training and like sharpening your skills, or like why we're doing this is to like understand how we're able to like land affect for the viewers like in their body, and like recognizing when something is like really working, you're really able to transform like a collective experience of time, like inside of a piece of work through like, you know, something like a drone or like a hard cut, you know, something that really kind of sharpens your own kind of perception of time, where like really just makes you react. And and I talk a lot about like the athletics of that, like that it's like you're going and you're working out a muscle, you find like an exercise that really works for you. And I, you know, and I talk to my students a lot about like how there has to be this like repetitive process of like really refining how you implement like parameters that will ultimately like allow people to like perceive time in a specific way. You know, that's really kind of at the foundation of like what studying like the moving image or like time-based audiovisual arts is like.
0: That's very interesting. So you're helping them develop their own kind of systems to do that.
1: And talking about like formalism, like I don't really, because they're not all coming in to like be like, you know, freaky experimental artists. Like some of them really just want to do like amazing like genre films, etc. But I'm still like, well, we're thinking about like implementing the form to like get you to literally just like hone the emotions and temporal perspective of like your audience. And so like whenever or like whoever you want to, or like whatever you want to invite into your way of like perceiving you know, time or affect or emotion or, you know, all the. And so it's when something works, when there's a way where we can like actually kind of allow an audience to engage with like a way of perceiving time, or like especially non-linguistically when it's like kind of implied and just felt, you know. I think that's where that's maybe when I ask whoever, like the student basically, to recognize that aspect of their making, of their art making, and just like kind of like work on it kind of like, you know, as an exercise or etudes, or you're going to the gym or something, you want to really like understand the why that gesture worked and keep on working towards, you know, a better refinement of of an understanding of like how to mold time, really.
0: And you're helping, I feel like through all of what you just said, it's like you're training your voice, or like finding your voice through through the works. Oh, that's really beautiful. Tell us about Scattered Light.
1: So I'll start Scattered Light by talking about my partner Joshua Mastel, who is doing the sound in this film, which we're going to be hearing. So Joshua Josh and I have been collaborating for a few years now, but I would say this is maybe our most iconic collaboration so far.

0: And he approached me because I was working with 16 millimeter film. I work with a Bolex, and for folks who don't know, a Bolex is a fully mechanical camera that was produced throughout the, well, Pollard Bolex, the company that makes them, made this particular type of mechanical Bolex. The last of which were produced in the early 80s, and there was no electronic components, and it was meant almost like kind of a high-end prosumer product. But the thing that really made it such a revolutionary camera was that you could kind of edit in camera. You could add effects in camera, slow-mo, double exposure, single frames. It was, you wound it on your own, and you didn't need anything. You know, it's really kind of just like a machine, like a clock or a sewing machine, that, you know, these like kind of durable things. And because of it, there's this long-standing experimental film tradition of using the Bolex as a sort of like diary lyrical device, where like everything, kind of like how you feel, the camera becomes your instrument, and you can add flourishes and really kind of react to it almost like improvisationally. And so that I've been working in kind of a diary format for a few years now. And tied to that, I'm really interested in like the generation of image, like where, how images emerge, and how we like kind of gain an understanding of like an image, like from the really, really fundamentals of like light and shadow. And so there was a parallel practice where I was filming with the Bolex, but I was also I've had a long-standing interest in mirrors and the develop and like making mirrors, basically. So I was also learning how to develop film, and then I was learning how to gild glass, pouring silver to make mirrors. And there was a very similar kind of overlaps in process of like how the image is generated in both of these, similar chemistry, similar basically similar overlapping processes. And so all of this kind of was happening, and Josh, who has this really incredible kind of understanding of like creating soundscapes and music that kind of emerge from this nothingness and hold attention. He's so interested in, we have this kind of overlapping interest in non-anthropocentric like subjectivity, thinking a lot about animals and or like non-human animals and like that sort of mode of perception, and kind of deciding to make this project that was about the development of these mirrors, literally the process of gilding them, while simultaneously taking the mirrors into nature and filming these like kind of natural images with the Bolex, and then using some like photochemical processes to like create mirrored images, negative images. And then there's a, this is a movie, but it's also a performance where, you know, in the times we've performed this, we bring the mirrors into the performance space, and we do a multi-projection performance where the images reflect off of the mirrors into the space in a kind of a progressive, like a crescendo of like reflection and refraction. And
1: Yes.
0: so, yeah,
1: I
0: there's
1: remember I saw it in Brooklyn, I think maybe last summer.
0: yeah, that you're at the
1: Yeah,
0: show.
1: it was really incredible. So we can't what there's no link to this
0: There's an excerpt, you know, on Vimeo
1: Oh,
0: online
1: okay.
0: that we can maybe throw in
1: Yeah, sure, definitely.
0: the chat.
1: And then so what we will hear now is we're actually looking at and listening and looking at the piece. It's a 20-minute piece, and it's a 16-millimeter projection, mirror sculptures, and live sound. So with the description that Nico just said, here is scattering light. I'm starting like a few seconds in because
0: Yeah,
1: of the, yeah.
0: credits.
1: Okay, amazing.

0: So that was Scattered Light by Josh, the sound by Joshua Alvarez Mestel and by Nico Cadena. Is there a way to talk about what was something that came first, or was there, not that something has to come first, but.
1: We shot it first. It was funny because like it was this, it was like this idea that I think Josh approached me and he said, I really want to film you making mirrors. Like, I really want that process captured, basically.
0: He said that.
1: And he wanted that, because I've been doing it for years at that point. Even before I started making this type of film, I was gilding glass. And then we were simultaneously going out into nature and filming these birds that, you know, it's so funny. You don't see it in the, folks weren't able to see this, but there are these images of Josh kind of extending his hand and having these like cardinals land on his hand that were some of these like early nature images that we were filming that were tied to, I think, some of Josh's earlier interests in like non-anthropocentric understanding of the world and like my own interests in animals. Usually I actually film mammals, so birds was a little like, it was interesting for me. So, and then what happened was that there was this kind of like convergence point where like we were filming mirror making, we were filming these like nature scenes, and then we wanted to bring the mirrors into nature and play these kind of games of reflection. Mm-hmm. And then after we played these games for a while, I don't remember exactly how the idea, I think I drew something on a piece of paper about wouldn't it be interesting. I was learning a process called color photogram, or like photogrammetry. It was very, very much like kind of the Man Ray style of like covering, doing imageless or cameraless filmmaking. And so I started making these like rudimentary contact prints of some of the nature films, the footage that we'd shot. And I was like, wouldn't it be great to have these negative images of nature kind of like pop off the screen and expand and kind of bring that into the space. And we have these like projection devices, not just the projection, but the mirrors themselves acting as projection devices. And so wouldn't it be kind of amazing to use the mirrors to like expand and augment image and have the sound crescendo like really kind of accompany that process. So I think there was like a drawing where I drew like projectors pointing up and down and mirrors everywhere, and that, you know, and then believe it or not, like I think I showed it to Josh and he was like, there's no way this is gonna work, and it totally did work, actually. It really was amazing. And so we've been able to, so whenever we play the piece, it's like it's us and a bunch of like two projectors usually, and then like a bunch of mirrors, and then we made this net, like kind of a disco ball with these mirror shards, and the net just kind of spins around and really is like a disco ball. We call it a net, and so we kind of caravan, or especially we caravaned around playing the piece, but that was really the process. It was like the feeling and the affect, and then the technology, and then what happened when they crossed in all these various ways.
0: And it's a performance.
1: It really is.
0: Which I feel like the way you were describing it earlier before we played the piece was a real way to just to kind of have an in on what on the process in itself, that each part feels like a like interior process that you're trying to find the materials to like execute them in real life.
1: And I think something that maybe bears mentioning is that actually a huge chunk of the film is in total darkness, like the first, you know, two, 3 minutes, when folks heard that like low rumble drone. That's there's this process of what we call like tuning the audience, you know, via certain frequencies, and using that those low frequencies to kind of like get into a type of headspace and like, you know, feel your body in a really particular way, so that then when the images start happening, which, you know, it's kind of a slow process for any sort of image to happen in the film. We kind of we know we can try to make that like the reception of those images feel like just right through the sound.
0: Is that a thing that filmmakers, the tuning of the audience, is that like a term?
1: No, it's just, well, it's something I say a lot.
0: Okay, yeah.
1: And I've been incorporating it in classes, and it comes from this idea, you know, Josh and I talk a lot about the encounter, or like encountering an image or encountering a piece of art, and how delicate that moment of the encounter is. And so, and then the term that I kind of propose to him a lot is the invitation. Like, what is the invitation into the work that like kind of sets the framework for an encounter to like happen? And so that idea of tuning is kind of like that initial invitation, so that when the images, when you encounter the images, like 4, 3, almost 4 minutes into this piece,
0: Well, it
1: it has it, you know, we're very obsessive. We're very obsessed. We're extremely obsessed with like how the work is. It has to be just right, you know, and it's a very, it's a fine line.
0: And the word, this word is overused, I think misused and overused so much, but that immersive feeling of just like there isn't just a two-dimensional screen.
1: No,
0: It's in a room that's tuned and set up for the audience to really engage, like really engage in there.
1: Absolutely. I think that the I've moved into this idea of like actually creating rooms more than like the screen itself, you know? And there's something about the sound, like the frequencies in the room, that is part of the expanded element, you know, this like kind of 3D like element of the moving image. It's, you know, when I'll tell students that like every movie's 3D because of like this kind of like omnipresent sound that you know are kind of bathed in as a filmmaker, you know, like that's part of it. So
0: That's awesome. Again, if you're just joining in, we only have about 15 minutes left, a little 13 minutes. But we're speaking to Nico Cadena, an incredible artist, a dear friend, who shared with us a piece called Scattered Light, a collaboration with his partner Joshua Alvarez Mastel. And we're talking about the process of, I mean, honestly, and processes of like embodiment, of like absorption, and all the beautiful things that honestly that I've tried to highlight and focus through intraoral space. That also touches on the if you're a student, if you're a Princeton student or staff or faculty, you have access to the Firestone Library where you can see, feel, absorb, do like, yeah, like lay inside of a listening space on floor B. It's right near the staircase, and it's of a playlist of beautiful drones and very like kind of easeful lighting, if not darkness, and easeful lighting. And you can lay in there to decompress because I know y'all are doing finals right now. So,
1: Take that time.
0: yeah, take that time in there. I'm gonna throw on this track. It is, it's like an ambient kind of drone, and then we'll be right back.

0: You're listening to 103.3 WPRB. This is Intraoral Space every Thursday from 10 to noon. We have had Nico Cadena, a dear friend and amazing artist, with us today talking about process and about life. I also wanted to talk a little bit, I mean, we have like very few minutes left, but about Colombia and coming from Colombia. I don't know, like, when you were talking a lot about language earlier, and so being in that like liminal, you know, like that in between space, I don't know if that plays a part in your work at all.
1: Well, I think you know, there's something interesting about like not being born in the U.S. and then kind of coming in and wanting to look. When you're doing like these like exercises of self-definition, that is like this art making practice, and especially when you're like working in like representational mediums, like something especially like the image, like I think it's so helpful to like try to be very thoughtful about how you like what the like actual meaning behind like an image is for me. Like I try, like it's hard for me to like make a movie, you know, I live in New York City right now, but if I point my camera like at something that can be like read as New York, then I'm making this New York movie and I'm like, this is like, such like not, this is not what I'm trying to represent right now, like not really true to like exactly like what my kind of like international experience has been and my kind of understanding of like what nature is. So I think that, you know, it's so funny. I think for me, it's, I really like try to like exist in like making images that are like kind of in this very in-between place. I know that sounds very vague right now, but it's about like, I've moved away from a lot of signifiers into these like actually just like very emotional signifiers. I've been working a lot with like kind of, scary images that are not violent, but they're still evoking like a sort of like fear-based kind of feeling. And I think for me, that actually kind of, that does emerge a little bit from like not being born here, being here, and then kind of like trying to film something that feels like it could permeate. Like, it, you know, the last film I made, I was very happy to like show it to like family and having them kind of like understand the feelings in there, showing it also to like friends and having that kind of feel also like it could be perceived. So I think it definitely affects my like way of like relying on images with like a really really particular like defined like signification. I think that's where I start moving away from that type of, you know, representative image.
0: I feel like that, what you're talking about, like the gentle, like the gentle, easeful and like relational way of moving in moving within a space and with your work. It's like such a, it's such a special, it's not just special actually. It's just, it's present, very present feeling that,
1: I'll say that the last, you know, it's when, because of that, I think I've been, you know, being Colombian, having an interest in like political science. I studied in undergrad.
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And hello, and welcome to Recherche with yours truly, DJ Reedy Righteous. 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
3: This is
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2: This is not
1: the sound
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4: This is not
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0: my voice.
1: This is not
6: the sound of my voice.
0: This is
4: not
1: the sound
3: of my voice.
6: This is not
0: the sound of
4: my voice.
6: This is
2: not the sound
1: of my voice.
5: This is
1: not
6: the sound of my voice.
4: This is not
1: the sound of
2: my voice.
4: This is
6: not
1: the sound of
6: my voice. This is
4: not
3: the sound of my voice.
6: This is
4: not
6: the
4: sound of
0: my voice.
4: This is
6: not
2: the sound of
5: my voice.

and Willie Thompson. And give a medal to replace the sun. Of Mrs. Annie Johnson.

Welcome, my friends. It's Recherche for a Thursday, every Thursday, 12 to 3, Eastern Time. You just heard Rodriguez with Cuz. That's from a 1971 release called Coming From Reality. Rodriguez died on the 8th of August of 2023 at the age of 81. And that song you just heard is kind of a lament on his career. You might know about the arc of his career if you saw the film Searching for Sugar Man. I highly recommend it. The other week when I was co-hosting a pledge drive show with Edward Glissando, we were talking about Rodriguez. And I urged him to take a listen, because it's right in his wheelhouse. And that was a really fun collab that we did over at the Mothership for the membership drive. By the way, thank you to everyone for your generosity. And a program note here, very same Edward Glissando will be sitting in this chair next week from noon to 3 for Recherche. Should be a great show. Be sure to tune in. Edward Glissando on Recherche. And what else did we hear in that first set here on Recherche today? We heard Georges Benjor. Of course, when he released the song you just heard, Domingas, he was known as Georges Ben. That was 1969, the album. And this is a reissue of that classic album from the father of samba rock. That's what they called Georges Ben, or still call Georges Benjor, who just turned 87 years old 3 days ago. Happy birthday to Georges Benjor. Beautiful body of music. Nice that they did the vinyl reissue of 1969. Also in that set, Los Orientales de Paramonga. You heard Chiquilla en Onda from the album 1972 to 1976, the Analog Africa number 45, an awesome comp of Los Orientales music. It will be officially dropping in June. They are a Peruvian cumbia psych guitarists band from the late 60s. And come to think of it, there is a listening party happening tomorrow, the 8th of May at 4 p.m. Eastern Time. I put a link in the chat to the RSVP in Bandcamp for that listening party. Should be awesome. So if you'd like to RSVP for that particular listening party of Los Orientales de Paramonga, go to chat, wprb.com/chat. The playlist is there, as is that link. Blood Rhythms back there with This Is Not the Sound of My Voice from Sea of Red, which drops next month as well. Arvo Zylo collabing, and they debuted in 2010. They've been around that long. Blood Rhythms collabing with Arvo Zylo. Fabric back there with Feel It, released last month. Until We Are Free is the name of that release. Funky Beats with A Social Consciousness. That's what we are all about.
They're on Four Flies Records out of Italy. That's their debut. Fabric, stylized with a lowercase F. And we also heard the Interlockin' Tapes featuring Pogo McCartney. No relation to the Beatle, Paul McCartney, I don't think. Paper On, anyone? That's the Pogo McCartney Paper Beats Rock Remix from an album called Dance. It came out on May 1st.

That's kind of hazy shoegaze with transformed and textured guitar at the heart. Pogo McCartney's also known as Bastian Otenhus of the post-punk band Messer from Münster, Germany. Kinact before that with Gaingai, Kinshasa in Action. Is that album? Came out in March. Niege Niege Tapes. Put that out. Industrial Congolese with Street Sound. A lot of ambient street sound in that album. Kinshasa in Action combines sound, movement, and sculpture. And they're known as a street performance collective. And you can sense the excitement in that track. Written by Eddie Ekete. And we heard from Mourning a Black Star with Three Stars Collide from the Garner Poems from 2018. They're an Afrofuturist collective out of Cleveland. Multi-generational, multi-gender, and genre non-conforming amalgam of black culture. They formed in 2016, inspired by the deaths of David Bowie and Prince. And what they say about it is, we are presenting songs of the unfolding apocalypse. Yeah. From 2016 till now. My friends. Shabaka back there with Call the Power. That is another March release, the name of which is Of the Earth. Written, produced, performed, mixed by Shabaka. White Denim. I've just discovered this band. They were founded 20 years ago in Austin, Texas. This album came out in April. God Created Lock and Key. There's elements of prog funk, dub, garage, psych, you name it. White Denim. Love this band. And we also heard Las Cruces back there with AI Creepos. Another band formed in 2016, remaining true for the decade to a DIY ethos. Their inspiration is drawn from horror cinema. Their leader, Yayo Trujillo from LA, and that particular release was recorded in Omaha, Nebraska. Interesting juxtaposition there. And we started this program, as we do every week, on Recherche with the Small Faces, the title track of the classic Ogden's Nut Gone Flake, or as we call it here, Nutty Flake, the theme of Recherche for lo these many years. And it is a perfect time for me to remind you that you are listening to WPRB Princeton. We are community supported. We are independent. We are radio. We're going to get back to some music here on our second hour of Recherche. I'm going to play a live recording of a track requested by a friend, shouting out to Michael today, Chuck Mangione. This was recorded live in Warsaw, Poland in 1995, possibly with the LA Jazz Trio, but can't be sure of that. There's not much information to be found on this particular concert.
Chuck Mangione. Land of Make Believe, right here on WPRB on Recherche with Reedy Righteous. 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

play another bar of four now in the time of the nine, but it's triplet bass, so it's 12 parts per bar in the hands. I'm going to play it as swings.

0: 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It's like 92 in the space of 27.
1: You are listening to WPRB, Princeton, like 92 in the space of 27. And other descriptors. This is Lizbot and my program, Double Plus Good, here every Thursday from 5 to 8 p.m. And you just heard that crazy puzzle-like circuitous bass stylings of Victor Wooten. That was the Show of Hands track. We were talking about that phrase earlier in the program on the chat, which is wprb.com/chat. I highly recommend you check that out. And I named this episode A Show of Hands thinking of that song, but I know that phrase is old. I don't know from whence it first originated, but, I saw Victor Wooten and, you know, that song, and I heard Bella Fleck and the Flecktones with Victor Wooten, but I know from my brother's Rush fandom, which I was never really a part, back in the 80s, that there was a live Rush video and like possibly I think a live album that took it, that also was called A Show of Hands. There is apparently a Game Theory song called A Show of Hands from 1987 on Lolita Nation. It's all over the place, that phrase. If you know older examples than 87, I'm sure there are a lot. Hop into the chat, let me know. Before that, we heard Juana Molina with Cara de Espejo. It's like face, mirror face, from her live album Animal Live in Mexico from Cram Discs label in 2020, Heaven 17, with a track that always gets me peppy and amped up. If I'm listening to We Live So Fast when I'm driving, I start, the speedometer keeps starts creeping up. That was from their second studio album, The Luxury Gap, from 1983. Before that, Delta 5 with Circuit from See the World from 1981, a band I adore and have made a point of getting all their 7-inch singles over the years. Before that, King Missile, When She Closed Her Eyes, from the 1990 album They. And King Missile has reunited with Dog Bowl, longtime collaborator in recent years. He also played in Philly in Maniunk, at a sort of a random venue a month or two. It was like late March, I believe. He's around. He's actually doing a poem a day and posting them online. He's been doing that for years now. They're pretty amusing. I recommend them. Before that, The Dance with Doo Da Da from 1980s Dance for Your Dinner. And Esther Phillips, Boy, I Really Tied One On, from 1977's Capricorn Princess. Great album cover as well. I love her getup on that cover. And it looks like she's in this like ethereal fog. Just a really fun album. And before that, The Gap Band, You Dropped a Bomb on Me. That is from 1982. And Echo and the Bunnymen with Never Stop from 1983. I saw them at, I'm just going to call it The Electric Factory, the true and real name of what is now called Franklin Music Hall. A boring name. And if you're going to just go with the Ben Franklin theme that like everything in Philadelphia is legally required to be named after Ben Franklin in some way or another, it seems. Electric Factory is so much more fun with the kite and the electricity and the lightning than just Franklin Music Hall. But oh well. Anyway, I saw them a couple of years ago at Electric Factory. Alas, it was very crowded. And the thing with that venue is it gets really, really hard to see if you're off to the sides. The stage is not as wide as the rest of the building. So I was kind of crammed into that bar area, the like balcony bar area. But still, nevertheless, good show. And we kicked off the program today with something from 1998 that I absolutely can say without beyond a shadow of a doubt I saw on AMP first, back on MTV in the late 90s. 120 minutes would come on, and then AMP after 120 minutes, and they'd have all these like trip hop things and also like Chemical Brothers and whatever, all that kind of stuff. But they had this Low Fidelity All-Stars featuring Pigeonhead, Battle Flag, from the EP of the same name on Skint Records, and immediately went out and bought that single when I heard it back then. And yes, we are up to date. It is 12 of 6. We're here till 8 p.m., keeping it fairly upbeat like that last set. It is the first Double Plus Good of May, and it's a beautiful day, and I think we're going to keep that vibe going. And WPRB would like you to know about the New Jersey Senior Medicare Patrol. New Jersey Senior Medicare Patrol loses an estimated $60 billion a year due to fraud, errors, and abuse, making it a big business for criminals. Medicare losses are severe. The New Jersey SMP Medicare Fraud Prevention Campaign serves to raise awareness about Medicare scams and teaches seniors how to prevent, detect, and report Medicare fraud, as well as report suspected fraud, error, and abuse in their local senior Medicare patrol, or to their local senior Medicare patrol. The number to call is 732-777-1940. That is 732-777-1940. This has been a public service announcement from WPRB Princeton. Up next, Simon Bookish, a.k.a. Leo Chadburn, doing his very peculiar style of singing. This is Carbon from his Everything Everything album from 2008 on the Tom Lab label. 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

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This is UMEC with console generation Eros UMEC, DJ, producer from the console generation single from 1605 Records. That's from 2015. Before that, Moon Hooch, something else from Red Sky on Hornblow Records. And we kick that off with Simon Bookish, aka Leo Chadburn, Carbon, from his Everything Everything album on Tom Lab from 2008. And I don't know why it took me so long, and being in a severely sleep-deprived state that I am in at this very moment, which is often when I do my most hyper-upbeat shows, you might have noticed. I think there is a pattern there, trying to keep myself awake and on my toes. It just occurred to me after listening to Simon Bookish albums for what, almost 20 years, I guess about 20 years, and listening to Van der Graaf Generator for even longer than that, that Simon Bookish, aka Leo Chadburn, sounds like Peter Hamill. Why did I not ever make that connection before? But just listening to that song Carbon that kicked off that last set just now, I thought, wait, he sounds more Peter Hamill-y than any other Peter Hamill-y-sounding singer ever. He's the most Peter Hamill-sounding guy I've ever heard, and Peter Hamill has a very specific voice. If you remember those Van der Graaf Generator albums or his solo albums, yeah. I wonder if he was an influence on Simon Bookish. I would not be surprised. All right, up next is PJ Harvey. This is from the Let England Shake demos, released in 2022. We are going to hear the demo of The Words That Maketh Murder, and there's some really fun sample on this. You will hear in just a moment. You're on WPRB Princeton with Liz Bott and Double Plus Good.

the corners filled with hitmen. To the young lawyers they are whispering in. Snake plays

steak place. I wanna stay here. I don't wanna go anywhere. I shall remain here.

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cover of it. And I don't even really remember. Oh, yeah, I remember how Sparks came up earlier in the program. It was in the chat, which you can go to at wprb.com/chat. I was talking about the influence of certain radio stations and radio shows, radio programs and DJs on young, impressionable Lizbot in the 80s, and how the station K-Rock was on my radar, even though I was very much an East Coast kid, because it was one of those stations that came up in the in all the various movies I saw as a kid, including Valley Girl. They mentioned K-Rock a couple of times. And Sparks also got to have their music featured in Valley Girl. It's really funny to me that these like hyper preppy Valley kids with popped collars are dancing to Sparks at a house party. It seems like a little off, but I'm just happy that they got their music in that movie. It was a great movie. And although to this day, I'm baffled by the fact that the titular Valley Girl, the co-star of the film, is not on the movie poster. And instead, it's Nicolas Cage with this other just completely random woman who is never in the movie. So baffling. Just a mystery, a modern movie mystery. Modern in the modern era sense of the last 50 years. But yeah, that's just a unfortunate thing that happened. But yes, I'm happy for Sparks that now they're living out their movie dreams. They're truly Ron and Russell Mayer LA kids through and through, and huge film fans. And now they've got a lot of films under their belt. Before, when I was growing up, they would get their music featured in the movies like Roller Coaster, Valley Girl, etc. But now they're much more present in a lot of films, including there's another Leos Carax movie coming out with that they're collaborating with Leos Carax, the French director. We'll see. I loved his Holy Motors. His first collaboration with Sparks, Annette, I was not a huge fan of, but there's parts I liked. We'll see what's in store for the next one. And of course, there was the Sparks Brothers documentary as well, which was great. I highly recommend it. All right, I digress. Before Sparks, we heard Lonnie Johnson, Tears Don't Fall No More. That is a collection called Tears Don't Fall No More Blues and Ballads from the Folkways label from 1982. Lonnie Johnson lived from the 1899 to like early 70s. He was a New Orleans blues and jazz singer and guitarist, played banjo and violin, pianist, just like multi-instrumentalist, super talented. The first person to record in the single note soloing guitar style with string bending and vibrato. And just like a really important person in the history of New Orleans blues and jazz, and just a really incredible singer as well. I love his voice. Before that, The Fall with The Steak Place. One of my favorite Fall songs to sing along to and to quote at random times. That's from the Friends experiment from 1988 on Beggar's Banquet. Sometimes, you know, you're just desperate for food and desperate for respite, and you must go to The Steak Place. I recommend saying that just like that when you're walking by like a Fago de Chao or some other similar steak chain and getting odd looks from passersby. Before that, Dr. John and Right Place, Wrong Time from his sixth studio album, In the Right Place from 1973. Had a nice time seeing him. Just completely coincidental, like a serendipitous concert where I wandered with my dog, who was... this was in the early 90s. I had a very rambunctious Labrador who was very young. And so I was taking her on these huge long walks. I used to walk her to Cooper River Park a lot in South Jersey. And I was taking her there one beautiful spring day, much like today. And I stumbled upon a free outdoor Dr. John concert. So that was a great time. It was the only time I ever saw him. And before that, kicking off that set, PJ Harvey, The Words That Maketh Murder, from the demos of Let England Shake from 2022. And we have another half of program to go. I am going to get back to the music now with some Brian Eno and John Cale. This is
a great album.

my favorite collaboration between the two of them, Wrong Way Up from 1990 on All Saints Records. We're going to hear the track Empty Frame. You're in WPRB, Princeton.

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1: 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That was Slap Happy with Michelangelo from Aknal Basic Noom. Oh, an album title I just derive entirely too much pleasure in saying on the mic. It is Aknal Basic Noom, in other words, Casablanca Moon, backwards for reasons. There were actually reasons. They weren't just being cheeky and fun. It was originally going to be called Casablanca Moon. There were some issues with the label. The release of the album was many years, like 5-6 years after it was recorded. So it didn't come out till 1980 on Recommended Records. And before that, The Fall. Why are people grudgeful? Good question, Lee Scratch Perry, who originally wrote that song. That is a phenomenal cover. That's an example of a cover where there is a huge departure from what the original sounds like. Both the original and this cover are great, and The Fall really does something different with it. I love covers where they really, really take a hard left, or like really, you know, diverge from the original and do something new with it. That said, that Feelies cover is pretty close to the original Beatles, but, you know, I still like that. Has that Feelies energy. But that is from The Fall's Infotainment Scan, one of my favorite Fall albums, and one that's more like dancey. It's really an EP from 2016 on Cherry Red. That is absolutely not from 2016. I just entered in the wrong. I bought that album in the 90s. But yeah, that is a great, it's like 1993. It came out when I was in high school. But yeah, that is a great, great album. That is, also, just a fantastic cover. And before that, we heard Family Fodder, Love Song from 1980's Monkey Banana Kitchen on Fresh Records. OCDJ, bringing all the kids out into the kitchen or out into the front yard, thinking the ice cream truck is there. I'm sorry, kids, and all people that were tricked by that jingle. But yeah, that was indeed the classic certain ice cream truck chain's jingle. Certain ice cream truck chain that was from South Jersey, actually. And their trucks, the Mr. Softy trucks, were all stored in this one giant lot about 10 minutes from my house. So I used to pass on certain errands with my my parents. I would pass this like giant lot of Mr. Softy trucks, which was really odd. The guy who founded it apparently went to school in Philly and founded the company in Jersey. But yeah, that is my favorite ice cream jingle sample song, but there are others out there. We talked about some others in the chat, including one I had not heard. You can go to wprb.com/chat to see that and other discussions ongoing. And that is from an album called Hooray from 2007 on Wild Wildfire Records. OCDJ is based in Baltimore. Before that, Ween, I'll Be Your Johnny on the Spot from 1997's The Mollusk, my favorite Ween album. A lot of people love Chocolate and Cheese. That's a great album, but I've always had a soft spot for The Mollusk. Soft and juicy, like, I guess, the innards of a mollusk. This is getting really disgusting now, and I don't even eat seafood. But yeah, that is a great album, and it is recorded at Holgate, the south tip of Long Beach Island. So every time I drive an LBI, which is at least once a summer, I think of this album, and I must play it every year, especially Ocean Man. I always have to play Ocean Man when I walk down to Barnegat Bay. And Ween, they tried to do a big 30th anniversary reunion, 30th anniversary tour for Chocolate and Cheese a couple years ago, like fall of 2024, but it didn't work out. Like Diener's wasn't doing great right then and like needed to take some time, but I hope to see them again live. And before that, the Feelies covering, of course, the Beatles, Everybody's Got Something to Hide Except Me and My Monkey. And yeah, that one's real true to the original cover and yet does have that frenetic Feelies energy that I love. That is from their EP Higher Ground from 1988 on A&M. Dressy Bessie with Baby Six String before that from their self-titled from 03 on Kindercore. And we kicked off that set with Brian Eno and John Cale, Empty Frame from 1990's Wrong Way Up. All right, we have just about an hour to go. I am going to get back to the music and remind you that you are on WPRB Princeton, stereo 103.3 FM with Liz Bott and Double Plus Good here every Thursday from 5 to 8 p.m. This is Leopardo, Selfish Spoiled Child from the Malkatone album. 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
1: 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And conical traditional Sanjeet form of beat making, a beat teaching, beats teaching how to play the tabla. And I love that. I love that little flourish at the end where it gets really fast in that ID. All right. You are in the final 26, 27, 28 minutes of this episode. We are going to catch up on what you just heard. Victor Wooten, a very, very delicious bass line. You can't hold no groove if you ain't got no pocket was that song from A Show of Hands. Anomi before that with Girl You Won, a Devo cover, of course, from 8-Bit Operators. Tribute to Devo, Crack That Chip, ha ha, from Receptors Music. And saw Devo last September. Was it last September? I guess it was in North Jersey with the B-52s. And they're playing. They're on the festival circuit, I believe, right now. They're playing some shows this summer. I will actually be road tripping in Ohio this summer, so I will be thinking a lot about Devo. And the devotional annual Devo fan conference. And before that, La Tigra, My Metro Card from their 1999 debut album, self-titled, on Mr. Lady. An album that was very important to me when it came out. Still love that album. But that was like spontaneous dance parties in the house. It was like a punk house where a bunch of my friends lived, where we hosted.

like Food Not Bombs and whatnot in Philly. And that album came out, was like hugely, hugely popular in our house, and you know, resulted in many spontaneous dance parties in the kitchen while cooking for Food Not Bombs. And we went to see them, the very first La Tigra tour. They were supposed to play 4040 Locust in West Philadelphia, which at the time was a video library. It is long gone now. And it was a video library turned venue. And they had to cancel at the last minute. And it was very sad. And then we took up my friend Colin and we chucked him in the trunk of the car. It was all good fun. We could just take out our frustrations somehow in my friend's old, I think it was like a Chevy Citation from 1970s. It was a big old clunker car with a lot of room. He had plenty of room, guys. He was fine. He had lots of air, I swear, and snacks. And they came back, thankfully, and played a show there later that year. And we got to talk to Kathleen Hanna in her orange jumpsuit, and she signed my record of that very first La Tigra album. And she wrote, in addition to her name, she wrote Born in Flames on it, because she was recommending to me the Lizzie Borden classic feminist movie of that name. And speaking of that, Adele Berthe of the Bloods was in Lizzie Borden's Born in Flames movie, which I highly recommend. You can probably find it on that Criterion channel. I have a copy of it, but it's out there streaming on various things at various times. Pretty sure Criterion has it. But Adele Berthe from the punk band The Bloods was in Born in Flames, and she has a new memoir that's out, just called No New Wave or No New York, which like so many things are called that from that scene. But anyway, definitely worth checking out. And I'm losing my mind. Oh yes, before La Tigra, we heard the Midnighters from East LA, Jump, Jive, and Harmonize from 1967's Looking Out a Window on Whittier Records. Great garage rock, garage band. First heard those guys on a compilation a few dozen years ago called Urban Spacemen and Wayfaring Strangers, and had to go find all of the music I could find from them, and they are fantastic. And before that, Delta 5 U from the B-side of the Anticipation single from 1980, Sibs with a Welsh name that I'm going to mispronounce, because look, I can't even pretend to pronounce Welsh, but it's got two L's at the beginning of it, as is, you know, Welsh is wont to do, but it's L-L-Y-G-A-I-D, make of that what you will. And it is from an album that's also in Welsh, Olu Nadred something. It's from 2024 on Libertino Records, and we kicked off that set with Leopardo, Selfish Spoiled Child from the Malkatone album on Feel It Records from 2021. All right, we only have about a half hour to go. The chat is wprb.com/chat. We're talking about Mr. Softy themes. We're talking about train songs, songs about public transit. We are talking about the film After Dark, After Hours, rather, and Joe Frank and his short story Lies, which is really, really similar to the movie After Hours, the Scorsese film, and other such things. Anything you want, chat, wprb.com/chat. All right, we're going to get back to the music. This is a band I've seen live many times. They were around in Philly when they toured for this album, The Garden. They played at Philomoka, and I caught up with them then. That was, oh boy, over a dozen years ago, but great band, great live band. They're heavily influenced by a few things, especially Springsteen, and Springsteen's coming to Philly tomorrow. So very, very soon, maybe I will see you there. This is The Shondas with Dr. Manhattan from 2013's album, The Garden. You're on WPRB Princeton with Lizbot and Double Plus Good. And the-

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1: 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And I am just about out of here. I have time for maybe one more song, maybe two short ones. I'm going to tell you what you heard. The Go-Betweens, You Won't Find It Again. And before that, a whole slew of deep-voiced crooners. We heard Tindersticks, City Sickness from the first Tindersticks album from 1993. They vexingly named a bunch of their albums Tindersticks. This one, the 95 one, I believe there's a third one. This one has the big fluffy red dress on the cover. And before that, Purple Mountains, David Berman's final album, She's Making Friends, I'm Turning Stranger, was the track. Self-titled album 2019 on Drag City. Scott Walker before that with Duchess from Scott 4 from 69. Vic Chestnut with Until the Lead from Bernadette and the Salesman. That is from 1998. And someone in the chat, Dinosaur, was pointing out that the horn section reminded them of Belle and Sebastian's horn section. And that leads me to say that, hey, I will be seeing Belle and Sebastian for their anniversary tour of both Tiger Milk and If You're Feeling Sinister in New York at the end of May. They're sadly not bringing that to Philly. They usually stop in Philly, but it should be a great, like, double night of horns, strings, twee, dance party. And that's after seeing Heavenly just a few weeks ago do their very first show ever in Philly, because they only ever toured, they only ever played Philly as Marine Research after the passing of Matthew Fletcher, the original drummer. So yeah, that was really special, seeing Heavenly for the first time in Philadelphia. That was at Johnny Brenda's. And I have another special announcement, which is that we have a rare occurrence, and I believe this is the first time this has happened since 2004, we think. But Dan Rucha of Tomorrow is an Octopus will be filling in next at 8 p.m., 8 to 11. And I believe that's the first time we have been back-to-back on air since 2004, maybe. Somewhere around there. I mean, we've been through probably three or four or five, I've lost track, different playlist systems in all of those years, so I could not easily verify, but we definitely had shows back-to-back for a few seasons there. I remember, actually, I think Greg Lyon at one point, of The Good, the Bad, and the Ugly, who still is doing radio, he's in Asheville these days, also had a show the same, like, back-to-back. It was like, I think Greg was before me, and then it was me, and then it was Dan, and we talked about doing a ID where it was the three of us, and it never happened. We could still make it happen. So that'll be coming up next, and before Purple Mountains and Scott and Vic Chestnut, you heard Calexico covering The Minutemen with Corona from Convict Pool, The Plugs with Aclavo y La Cruz from Better Luck, and The Shondas with Dr. Manhattan. All right, we're just about out of time. I'm going to play you one last thing. This is a new collection called Los Orientales de Paramongo from Analog Africa. We're going to hear Chiquilla en Onda. Stick around here on WPRB Princeton.

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They're available in over 20 stores across Pennsylvania, New Jersey, New York, and Virginia. For orders, as well as information on their community outreach, My Mama's Pies can be reached 7 days a week at 267-338-6724.